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1: Partly cloudy in the overnight, fog and humid, low of 69. Tomorrow, mostly cloudy and humid with a couple of showers and a thunderstorm in the afternoon, a high of 82. Wednesday, mostly cloudy, humid with a couple of showers and a thunderstorm in the afternoon, a high of 85. Thursday, humid with times of clouds and sun with afternoon and evening thunderstorms and spots, high 88. For SeavilleRightNow.com, this is Marshall Amert.
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1: Partly cloudy in the overnight, fog and humid, low of 69. Tomorrow, mostly cloudy and humid with a couple of showers and a thunderstorm in the afternoon, a high of 82. Wednesday, mostly cloudy, humid with a couple of showers and a thunderstorm in the afternoon, a high of 85. Thursday, humid with times of clouds and sun with afternoon and evening thunderstorms and spots, high 88. For SevilleRightNow.com, this is Marshall Amert.
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0: weather in Seaville Country.
1: Partly cloudy in the overnight, fog and humid, low of 69. Tomorrow, mostly cloudy and humid with a couple of showers and a thunderstorm in the afternoon, a high of 82. Wednesday, mostly cloudy, humid with a couple of showers and a thunderstorm in the afternoon, a high of 85. Thursday, humid with times of clouds and sun with afternoon and evening thunderstorms and spots, high 88. For SeavilleRightNow.com, this is Marshall Amert.
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1: Partly cloudy in the overnight, fog and humid, low of 69. Tomorrow, mostly cloudy and humid with a couple of showers and a thunderstorm in the afternoon, high of 82. Wednesday, mostly cloudy, humid with a couple of showers and a thunderstorm in the afternoon, high of 85. Thursday, humid with times of clouds and sun with afternoon and evening thunderstorms and spots, high 88. For SevilleRightNow.com, this is Marshall Amert.
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1: Your weather forecast overnight, partly cloudy, low 66. Saturday, your last day without a rain chance for a while, partly sunny, 91. Sunday, mostly cloudy, showers and storms likely, some heavy with a high 86. And Monday, a carbon copy of Sunday with heavy storms possible, the high again, 86. From the WINA Newsroom, I'm Jay Hart.

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1: Your weather forecast overnight, partly cloudy, low 66. Saturday, your last day without a rain chance for a while, partly sunny, 91. Sunday, mostly cloudy, showers and storms likely, some heavy with a high 86. And Monday, a carbon copy of Sunday with heavy storms possible, the high again, 86. 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

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He was looking for a soul to steal. He was in a bind because he was way behind and he was willing to make a deal. 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Now you play pretty good fiddle, boy, but give the devil his due. 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

day, Potts Farm was a place to go. 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
1: Mostly cloudy and humid tomorrow with a couple of thunderstorms in the afternoon, a high of 82. Wednesday, mostly cloudy, humid with a couple of showers and a thunderstorm, a high of 85. Warming up on Thursday, humid with times of clouds and sun, a high of 88 with afternoon and evening thunderstorms in spots. And then back to heat on Friday, times of clouds and sun with a couple of showers and a thunderstorm, humid high 90. For SeavilleRightNow.com, this is Marshall Emerts.

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1: Your weather forecast overnight, partly cloudy, low 66. Saturday, your last day without a rain chance for a while, partly sunny, 91. Sunday, mostly cloudy, showers and storms likely, some heavy with a high 86. And Monday, a carbon copy of Sunday with heavy storms possible, the high again, 86. From the WINA Newsroom, I'm Jay Hart.

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2: Here's what's making news this morning. Students attending Ace Academy at Lambs Lane will begin their school year attending classes at the Boys and Girls Club of Central Virginia's Albemarle campus on Lambs Lane. ACPS Director of Building Services Matt Workman in a July 8th project update said that the contractor had setbacks. The staff was working on contingency plans and the building was not ready for the first day of school. Aided by a lot of state help, Piedmont Virginia Community College beginning a program designed to assuage a statewide dental hygienist shortage that's most acute in Central Virginia. And authorities say wildfires in eastern Washington State near Spokane forced the evacuation of 60,000 people, including a VA hospital, while destroying at least 600 homes, businesses, and other structures. News anytime, SevilleRightNow.com. I'm Jay Hart.
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1: In sports, Virginia Cavaliers swimmers win 4 national titles on the final day of U.S. Championships in Irvine, California. The Cavs finished with 13 U.S. national titles won by 9 different swimmers at the 2026 Toyota U.S. National Championships. European soccer body UEFA has threatened FIFA with legal action over Gianni Infantino's failed plan to sell a stake in future World Cup profits to private investors. It also asked for potential evidence from at least 18 FIFA executives, which it said should not be destroyed. Infantino's secretive proposal to raise $4.2 billion from investors, including the New York investment firm of Joshua Kushner, was dropped Saturday. Two-time Cy Young Award winner Tarik Skubal is on the move to the L.A. Dodgers, giving the two-time defending champions even more talent on a loaded roster.
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3: Good morning. Your Charlottesville forecast. We'll see mostly cloudy sky today. Not quite as humid as yesterday as temperatures get up to about 84. Could see a few showers develop. There'll be a higher probability for scattered shower and thunderstorm chances tonight. Overnight lows in the low 70s. And then mostly cloudy Wednesday. Scattered shower, thunderstorm chance. Afternoon highs around 85.
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0: Let there be light. And there was light. And God bless all of you. All of you on the good earth.
1: Roger, airport. Go for stating.
2: Let's get this show on the road.
3: Man, that anthem was way better than that other anthem.
4: Oh, the one with the ladies at the baseball game or whatever?
3: Yeah.
4: That was rough. Did you notice that when they were playing? Well, I know you're trying to pull it up, but...
5: The bombs bursting in air came through the night that I black was.
3: Oh, my gosh.
4: But she's at every HOA meeting. yeah, that was it's a lot. It's hard to do though. So I'll give them that. It is
3: a talent.
4: You ever had to sing the national anthem, son?
3: No.
4: Garrett has.
3: Yeah, Garrett actually did a good job. He and
4: Didn't
3: his brother.
4: You do
3: and,
4: it?
3: Wasn't there somebody else with you guys singing?
6: No, it was just me and Brian.
3: And they had a guitar. And it was like a.
6: No, we didn't. It was just a cappella.
3: I thought you guys had a guitar.
4: Did you do this in high school or something?
6: No, we sang at the VCU basketball games.
4: We have no idea. You notice everything we've said was wrong.
3: Well, wasn't it posted on your Instagram?
6: No, I sent it to you guys. And I think you played it one time at the open of the show.
4: We did?
7: Keep swinging, boys. Maybe. You might catch a cold.
4: Wow.
3: You've been here a while. I mean, yeah. Days happen.
4: Yeah, well. Well, good for you. You're a good American.
3: All right, from the Tractor Supply Studio for Life out here, good morning. Let's get today going.
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1: Here's what's making news this morning. It's August 4th primary day. Polls open until 7 as most of the area votes in Republican and Democratic primaries in the 5th Congressional District, while Orange and Culpeper counties are voting in a Republican primary in the 7th District. City Council approves $4 million from the Capital Improvement Program Monday night towards setting up a temporary low-barrier homeless shelter at its recently purchased 2000 Holiday Drive property, as well as toward cleanup of the Free Bridge encampment by September 1st. The Senate Judiciary Committee expected to approve Todd Blanche as Attorney General as Senators Tom Tillis and John Cornyn are satisfied with the written pledge not to institute a $1.8 billion anti-weaponization fund. News Anytime, SeboRightNow.com. I'm Jay Hart.
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5: In sports, the judge had granted the right to play another year of college sports to some athletes. The eligibility ran out last school year, issued a new order making clear it does not include football players who signed pro contracts this summer, then had a change of heart. That change comes after U.S. District Judge Charlotte Sweeney responded to an NCAA request for clarity about her ruling, granting a fifth year to athletes who were not included in the new rule that allows five seasons of eligibility for Division I players. Big Ten and Southeastern Conferences have agreed to support a Senate bill that seeks to regulate college sports, ending a breakneck week of negotiations and pulling the bipartisan measure out of what looked like a certain death spiral. School presidents from both conferences voted to back the bill after receiving last-minute concessions over language regarding third-party NIL deals and the so-called associated entity that often make those arrangements.
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7: Good morning. Your Charlottesville forecast. We'll see mostly cloudy sky today. Not quite as humid as yesterday as temperatures get up to about 84. Could see a few showers develop. There'll be a higher probability for scattered shower and thunderstorm chances tonight. Overnight lows in the low 70s and then mostly cloudy Wednesday. Scattered shower, thunderstorm chance. Afternoon highs around 85. I'm David Rogers.
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1: Here's what's making news this morning. City Council approves $4 million from the Capital Improvement Program Monday night towards setting up a not just a temporary low-barrier homeless shelter at its recently purchased 2000 Holiday Drive property, but towards setting up the transitional services without ever having to close the doors. It's August 4th primary day, and polls are open until 7 as most of the area votes in the Republican and Democratic primaries in the 5th Congressional District, while Orange and Culpeper counties voting in a Republican primary in the 7th District. Senate Judiciary Committee expected to approve Todd Blanchard as Attorney General, as Senators Tom Tillis and John Cornyn are satisfied with a written pledge not to institute a $1.8 billion anti-weaponization fund. News Anytime, SeavilleRightNow.com. I'm Jay Hart.

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5: In sports, the judge who granted the right to play another year of college sports to some athletes, the eligibility ran out last school year, issued a new order making clear it does not include football players who signed pro contracts this summer, then had a change of heart. That change comes after U.S. District Judge Charlotte Sweeney responded to an NCAA request for clarity about her ruling, granting a fifth year to athletes who were not included in the new rule that allows five seasons of eligibility for Division I players. Big Ten and Southeastern Conferences have agreed to support a Senate bill that seeks to regulate college sports, ending a breakneck week of negotiations and pulling the bipartisan measure out of what looked like a certain death spiral. School presidents from both conferences voted to back the bill after receiving last-minute concessions over language regarding third-party NIL deals and the so-called associated entities that often make those arrangements.
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7: Good morning. Your Charlottesville forecast. We'll see mostly cloudy sky today. Not quite as humid as yesterday as temperatures get up to about 84. Could see a few showers develop. There'll be a higher probability for scattered shower and thunderstorm chances tonight. Overnight lows in the low 70s. And then mostly cloudy Wednesday. Scattered shower, thunderstorm chance. Afternoon highs around 85.
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0: 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Good morning.
2: Hi. 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
0: Okay.
2: 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You made my whole day.
0: Oh, good.
2: Goodbye.
0: Great. 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
2: Here's what's making news this morning. City Council approves $4 million from the Capital Improvement Program Monday night towards setting up a not just a temporary low-barrier homeless shelter at its recently purchased 2000 Holiday Drive property, but towards setting up the transitional services without ever having to close the doors. It's August 4th primary day, and polls are open until 7 as most of the area votes in the Republican and Democratic primaries in the 5th Congressional District, while Orange and Culpeper counties voting in a Republican primary in the 7th District. Senate Judiciary Committee expected to approve Todd Blanchard as Attorney General, as Senators Tom Tillis and John Cornyn are satisfied with a written pledge not to institute a $1.8 billion anti-weaponization fund. News anytime, SeaboRightNow.com. I'm Jay Hart.

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0: Hi, I'm Kate Duvall, president of Piedmont CASA, and right now we have a crucial need for more advocates. 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That's pcasa.org.
1: In sports, the judge who granted the right to play another year of college sports to some athletes, the eligibility ran out last school year, issued a new order making clear it does not include football players who signed pro contracts this summer, then had a change of heart. That change comes after U.S. District Judge Charlotte Sweeney responded to an NCAA request for clarity about her ruling, granting a fifth year to athletes who were not included in the new rule that allows 5 seasons of eligibility for Division I players. Big Ten and Southeastern Conferences have agreed to support a Senate bill that seeks to regulate college sports, ending a breakneck week of negotiations and pulling the bipartisan measure out of what looked like a certain death spiral. School presidents from both conferences voted to back the bill after receiving last-minute concessions over language regarding third-party NIL deals and the so-called associated entities that often make those arrangements.
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3: Good morning. Your Charlottesville forecast. We'll see mostly cloudy sky today. Not quite as humid as yesterday as temperatures get up to about 84. Could see a few showers develop. There'll be a higher probability for scattered shower and thunderstorm chances tonight. Overnight lows in the low 70s and then mostly cloudy Wednesday. Scattered shower, thunderstorm chance. Afternoon highs around 85. I'm David.
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1: Hey, good morning. Who's this?
2: My name is Garrett.
0: Hey, it's Garrett. We have a Garrett, too. Collect them all.
3: Two R's, two T's. Let's go.
0: Wow. So Garrett has an identical twin. Do you have an identical twin?
2: I do not.
0: What's cool about you?
2: Not a whole lot, I'll be honest.
0: Oh, come on, Garrett. Dude,
3: we're
0: you have
3: we're
0: so
3: one in the same, Garrett. We're one in the same.
1: Wow, both of you guys have such great game.
0: I mean, if you're walking up to somebody, Garrett, if you're walking up to somebody and they're like, hey, how are you? And, you know, just kind of

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Boss hanging out once again, filling in for Uncle Paulie this morning and all this week. So I hope you're going to get used to me. We got some new country from Dan and Shay. We got 92 in a row coming up. It's Say So.

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4: Good morning. Your Charlottesville forecast. We'll see mostly cloudy sky today. Not quite as humid as yesterday as temperatures get up to about 84. Could see a few showers develop. There'll be a higher probability for scattered shower and thunderstorm chances tonight. Overnight lows in the low 70s and then mostly cloudy Wednesday. Scattered shower, thunderstorm chance. Afternoon highs around 85. I'm David Rogers in the 29 News Weather Center.
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Jordan Davis. Next thing you know, on 92.7 Seville Country, I finally made it out to the theater to see Toy Story 5. Gets a thumbs up from me. And of course, Taylor Swift, she's got the end credits song, 92 in a row.

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1: Good morning. Your show looks for a forecast. We'll see mostly cloudy sky today. Not quite as humid as yesterday as temperatures get up to about 84. Could see a few showers develop. There'll be a higher probability for scattered shower and thunderstorm chances tonight. Overnight lows in the low 70s and then mostly cloudy Wednesday. Scattered shower, thunderstorm chance. Afternoon highs around 85. I'm David Rogers in the 29 News Weather Center.
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Redneck Woman, Gretchen Wilson, 92.7 Seville Country. It's Adam Hawes hanging out with you, filling in for Uncle Paulie. And you know, I could say something snarky, but I don't have a heart of stone. Dear Lord.

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Adam Hawes in for Uncle Paulie today. If you just got started on your lunch break, I hope it's a good one. Coming up, I'll let you know how you might be able to come home with $1,000 just by listening to Big D and Bubba. First, some new country, John Party. She's

0: outskirts. 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It's Big Bucks with Big D and Bubba. 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Big D and Bubba give you five per day, once per hour, just after the top of the hour, about 5 minutes or so. 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And then you could grab a grand, just like Robin Dilla right here in Charlottesville did. She was a winner, and you could be too, just by listening to Big D and Bubba.
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1: Good morning. Your Charlottesville forecast. We'll see mostly cloudy sky today. Not quite as humid as yesterday as temperatures get up to about 84. Could see a few showers develop. There'll be a higher probability for scattered shower and thunderstorm chances tonight. Overnight lows in the low 70s and then mostly cloudy Wednesday. Scattered shower, thunderstorm chance. Afternoon highs around 85. I'm David Rogers in the 29 News Weather Center.
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Tonight is National Night Out, so a lot of first responders are going to be out in the community tonight. They got lots of fun events planned. There's a whole rundown of what's happening tonight over at SevilleRightNow.com. ACPD is going to be over at Putt-Putt Fun Center. CPD is going to be at Washington Park from 5 to 8. 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That's what it's all about. 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

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We got 92 in a row coming up, which means commercial-free country for you at 120. 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

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How would you like to see Kip Moore and Billy Currington live and in person over at the Allianz Amphitheater in Richmond, September 12th, so just about a month away. 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It's New Country, Lauren, Elena, Chase, Matthew. Another

0: Rock Me Mama, Darius Rucker. Wagon Wheel. We're coming up on 92 in a row here, just a few minutes. But, you know, just to let you know, you can win Billy Currington and Kip Moore tickets over at SeaVilleCountry.com. Here's what else you could win. Chris Stapleton is at the Allianz Amphitheater on August 19th. Got your chance to win your way into that. Only a few more days remaining. The show's August 19th, and you've only got a few more days to enter to win that one. Brad Paisley in Richmond as well on the 26th of September. So, get that to look forward to. And then right here in Charlottesville, Whiskey Myers at the Ting Pavilion, October 4th. We announced that just a few weeks ago. You can enter to win at SeaVilleCountry.com.
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5: Good morning. Your Charlottesville forecast. We'll see mostly cloudy sky today. Not quite as humid as yesterday as temperatures get up to about 84. Could see a few showers develop. There'll be a higher probability for scattered shower and thunderstorm chances tonight. Overnight lows in the low 70s and then mostly cloudy Wednesday. Scattered shower, thunderstorm chance. Afternoon highs around 85. I'm David Rogers in the 29 News Weather Center.
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My Maria, Seville Country throwback from Brooks and Dunn. And would you believe it, their debut single, Brand New Man, came out 35 years ago this summer. And just saw them last year. They can still throw it down, I would say. Jordan Davis.

Green County people, and there's Fluvanna County people. But guess what? You're all our people. 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

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And woman, have you checked the Who's Got the Helmet contest at SevoCountry.com? See if you can say where that helmet is in Central Virginia. Might win some football tickets. Hi.

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Shay Tequila. 92 in a row. It's giving me some ideas. You know, one thing I do like about hanging out with you earlier in the day is when I'm done, I got the whole night ahead of me. Usually I'm the night owl. Tom Morgan's coming in, though, and I'll be back in again tomorrow filling in for Uncle Paulie. Adam Hall is headed out. Going to leave you 92 in a row. Keeps going with Riley Green.

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It's 92.7 Seville Country. He's added another tour destination on his arena tour. He's just picking spots as he goes. Chicago is getting some love. We'll let you know if Charlottesville ends up being part of this or not. 92.7 Seville Country. We do know that Saturday night we have an album release party with James Tamelkoff and Trace Nixon. Both artists will be in studio this afternoon. Trace at 5:50, James at 3:50. Call me.

0: So excited. Tomorrow, Rascal Flatts' Gary LaVox is going to be joining us in the studio.
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1: Your Charlottesville forecast for the rest of the day, mostly cloudy, not quite as humid. Could see a few scattered showers as temperatures get up to 84. Shower and thunderstorm chance tonight with patchy fog. Overnight lows around 73. Humidity starts to build again on Wednesday. Scattered shower and thunderstorm chance. Afternoon highs around 85. I'm David Rogers in the 29 News Weather Center.

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0: One of the greatest country songs, in my opinion. Jamie Johnson in color, 92.7 Seville Country. You're right home with Morgan. Which intersection in Central Virginia or the Valley would you consider the worst intersection? We love living here, but sometimes we got some pretty bad intersections. And sometimes we have opinions on how to fix a certain intersection. Well, guess what, Fluvanna County? Your wish is being granted. A stretch of South Boston Road is now closed between Lake Monticello Road and River Ridge Drive. And this is going to take crews at VDOT till next April. They're wanting to make some improvements, add a left turn lane in there. So just know till April 2027, you'll have some detours. But when it's all said and done, Fluvanna County, South Boston Road, you're going to look pretty darn good. Check out the video with more details. 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

0: 92.7 Seville Country presents James Tamblecoff and his album release party at the Jefferson Theater this Saturday night. We'll be catching up with James around 3:50, as well as play some new music from him. Meanwhile, let's talk what's good. National Night Out events are scheduled across the nation in Central Virginia. We'll start with the Charlottesville Police Department hosting their event at Washington Park. It is a free event with food, games, and a special appearance by the Pegasus helicopter. That's happening from 5 to 8 p.m. Albemarle County Police Department hosting Putt-Putt with the Police. That starts here in minutes, 3:30 to 6:30 at Putt-Putt Fun Center. You got the Greene County Sheriff's Office working hard, too. They're holding their National Night Out at Walmart from 5 to 8, Louisa County, same time, 5 to 8 at Courthouse Square. 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
5: Weather in Seaville Country.
6: Your Charlottesville forecast for the rest of the day, mostly cloudy, not quite as humid. We'll see a few scattered showers as temperatures get up to 84. Shower and thunderstorm chance tonight with patchy fog. Overnight lows around 73. Humidity starts to build again on Wednesday. Scattered shower and thunderstorm chance. Afternoon highs around 85. I'm David Rogers in the 29 News Weather Center.
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0: 92.7 Seville Country. It's Morgan James Tamelkoff and his album release party this Saturday night at the Jefferson Theater. We'll be catching up with James here in minutes. Play some music from him, too, after Zach Topp.
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0: 92.7 Seville Country, never a dull moment with our boy James Tambelkoff. Man, we are so excited. We are so proud. More importantly, you're finally releasing your album. It's going to be a party. Jefferson Theater on Saturday. How long did it take you to put this album together?
1: It wasn't so much the putting this collection of music together as much as it has been getting myself in the right position to make a record,
0: right.
1: Living enough life to have, you know, write better songs. And I think that's more so what it's taken to get to this point. But man, I'm really excited.
0: Your album release party, doors open at 7, show starts at 8. Trace Nixon opening up.
1: Yeah, I love Trace. Trace is really excited to be working with him finally. We've known about each other for years now. So glad to finally do a show together, and it's going to be awesome.
0: 92.7 Seville Country presents the James Tambelkoff album release party. All right, so let's play a song from the album.
1: Let's do it.
0: This is called I Won't.
1: This is one of those songs. You know, I have a lot of breakup songs on my record. I hate to say it. It's not like a Taylor Swift breakup album, but you know, it is what it is. Life happens.
0: Yeah.
1: And
0: yeah.
1: So this one really, you know, embodies a 90s breakup song, I think. And it's probably.

0: probably first or second favorite on this record.
1: So. All right, is there a specific person we're dedicating the song to?
0: Yes and no, but okay. We're not going to say.
1: Darn you, Heather! No, James Tablecoff, this is called I Won't on 92.7 Seville Country.

0: And there you go, James Tamblecoff, I Won't, 92.7 Seville Country. It's all part of his brand new album. The album release party is Saturday at the Jefferson Theater. You don't want to miss out on this show. Doors open at 7, show starts at 8. You got a VIP package going on too, right?
1: I do, yeah. So what all that includes is you get there early. You get to access the venue an hour before everybody else. Mm-hmm. You get first access to merch, and then I will do a 3, maybe 4-song acoustic show, and it's going to be kind of cool. I'll let the VIP purchasers pick what song they want me to play from the record, tell some stories about the songs more in depth, just meet people and just show as much appreciation for them coming and supporting the show and the album. So
0: that's why we love working in country radio, because the artist always, whether they're big or small, always supports the fans and the radio.
1: Can't do it without any of it.
0: Yeah. So for you to take that time out of your busy schedule will mean a lot to them. Now, the price for the VIP is separate from the admission price. So bear that in mind. This is real country music right here, folks. James Tamblecoff is going to bring it. Don't miss it. Saturday night at the Jefferson Theater in Charlottesville. We'll see you then. 92.7 Seville Country.
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0: 92.7 SEVO Country. Everyone's got that get off my lawn kind of dude, a cranky old neighbor, maybe a coworker. We've got the ultimate get off my lawn cranky old dude. And he's not even that old. Stupid Citizen, coming up after Cody Johnson's New Country.
1: He's a ranch hand in a pinch, man. Hotter than the red on the cattle brand. Cause she's a gold digger with a quick trigger. A cast iron skillet swinging lid flipper.

Kelsey Ballerini, 92.7 Seville Country. It's Morgan, 92 in a row, set to kick off next. Morgan Wallen doing the honors. 92 minutes straight of nothing but your favorite music. Everyone knows the get off my lawn stereotype of that cranky old dude. But this guy took it to another level. Your stupid citizen, his name's Kyle. He's only 39. And he created a homemade spike strip for his yard earlier this year to keep neighborhood children off his lawn. Now, I only have a GED in law, but I'm pretty sure that you can't set traps for people. Anyways, a mom in the neighborhood reported Kyle, and this thick plastic set on his lawn had 43-inch screws sticking up from the plastic. And police officers, they noticed the tire tracks from bikes in the yard. So the neighborhood kids were clearly, you know, using it as a shortcut to a park. The dude's probably agitated. And he probably said, well, this device was to keep the kids off the lawn to kind of scare them. But police weren't

0: buying the whole scare tactic because he seemed a little frustrated the device was not effective. So he was out for blood. Also, let's get back to the fact that he's 39 years old. Dude, you're 39 and being thwarted by kids. Give it up. Go find a retirement community. You'll fit in just fine. And no one will question your age.
1: 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So excited. Tomorrow, Rascal Flatts, Gary LaVox is going to be joining us in the studio.
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4: Scattered shower and thunderstorm chance with areas of fog. Overnight lows around 73. For Wednesday, humidity starts to build with a mostly cloudy sky. Could see a scattered shower storm, 85. For Thursday, right now looks like it's trending a little drier with partly sunny conditions and afternoon highs Thursday around 90. I'm David Rogers in the 29 News Weather Center.
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Nice little prank there. She put three shots in front of me and said, two of these are water, one of them's tequila. Let me know which one is tequila. And I went, okay. So I drank the three shots. All three were tequila. And it was filmed on video. Check it out. Facebook, Instagram, TikTok, Seville Country. 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
1: Standing on the stick, I feel like freedom. 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

0: Weather in Seaville Country.
1: Scattered shower and thunderstorm chance with areas of fog. Overnight lows around 73. For Wednesday, humidity starts to build with a mostly cloudy sky. Could see a scattered shower, storm 85. For Thursday, right now looks like it's trending a little drier with partly sunny conditions and afternoon highs Thursday around 90. I'm David Rogers in the 29 News Weather Center.
0: Turn it up for the memories that haven't aged a day. 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

Seville Country throwback from Garth Brooks, 92.7 Seville Country. Who's got the helmet? Chance for you to score a four-pack of tickets to see UVA take on NC State on August 29th. It's opening day. It's got

92.7 Seville Country. James Tamelkoff's album release party is this Saturday at the Jefferson Theater. Trace Nixon of Gone Country RVA will be opening up for James. We'll catch up with Trace here in minutes. A little acoustic performance here in the Seville Country studio after Carrie Underwood, Seville Country.

0: 92.7 Seville Country. When the artists come to Charlottesville, they stop here first. The Jefferson Theater is going to be a great night Saturday. It's an album release party for James Tamelkoff, but don't sleep on the owner. Our pal, Trace Nixon, is back. He's going to be playing on stage at the Jefferson. Man, that's a headliner show in itself.
1: I'm just happy to be here, buddy. A few months, I guess.
0: It's been a few months.
1: Been running around crazy, both of us. So.
0: Yeah, a little bit.
1: Good to get back in here.
0: I'm running around the living room with a toddler. You're running around up and down the East Coast. You know, same thing.
1: Yours is more important, though, what you're doing.
0: I appreciate that, man. Trace Nixon opened up for James Tamelkoff this Saturday. Tickets available at jeffersontheater.com. Doors open at 7. Show starts at 8. A little sneak peek at Saturday. What are we playing today, man?
1: A little original tune for y'all. One here, I'm trying to get recorded and get out there soon. In honor of my sister Tia, big inspiration to the song, and she passed away about a year ago.
0: Oh man!
1: But she was kind of the main inspiration for the song, and I got to send it to her before she passed, so she heard it, you know. So that's a win for me. But trying to get this one out here, and this talks about the women out there who keep it in between the lines during the week, but during the weekend they like.

0: to let loose and get a little rowdy, and you know, but they still keep the family together, still pack all the lunches and do all that, but they can have a good time. And
1: awesome.
0: So that's when this one kind of talks about a little bit, but it's one called You Can't Stop a Woman.
1: Can't Stop a Woman.
0: Yeah.
1: For Tia.
0: For Tia.
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0: woman once she turns your honky tonk on. Well, she's trading that boardroom in for a shot of Jack. And if you're thinking you're gonna stop her, actually, you know what? I may have messed up on the words there.
1: Keep going, man.
0: Yeah, yeah.
1: Audience, go, woo, more beer.
0: Yeah.

0: There you go. Trace Nixon. Jefferson Theater on Saturday, 92.7 Seville Country. It's a album release party for James Tamblecoff. Seville Country presents show. You mentioned Keith Whitley in those lyrics there.
1: Oh, yeah.
0: Do you remember, like, who introduced you to Keith Whitley?
1: It was my dad.
0: Yeah, right.

0: dude, yeah, he'll be walking downtown mall. And he'd be like, hey, Trace, play some Keith Whitley. Well, sure. And his guitar's already tuned up, right, ready to go.
1: That's it.
0: It's like on demand. I love it. Not very many people can do Keith Whitley on demand either.
1: Well, I tell you, it's all that my mom and dad, you know, they brought me up on that good stuff. And I've been listening to it for a long time. So it's kind of ingrained. As you saw, I messed up my own words, but I'll never mess up a Keith Whitley word.
0: You got a Luke Bryan show, he'll mess up every time.
1: Right, exactly. That's how you know it's live, right?
0: That's right, man. That's Trace Nixon, man, we can't wait to say congratulations on being on the stage at Jefferson Theater again and opening up our friend James Tambelkoff. 92.7 Seville Country again. Doors open at 7. 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

0: And, of course, don't miss him either for Gone Country RVA, his full band. All kinds of 90s country right there, man. Usually playing at Pro Renata as well.
1: Yes, sir.
0: We appreciate you so much, Trace.
1: Oh, thank y'all so much, man. And just, yeah, y'all coming out Saturday, man. I want to give a big shout to my man, James. Appreciate him getting me on this one. It's going to be a great time. Him and I, we've been talking for a lot of years, you know, since both of us kind of started making the climb, or, you know, at least the grind and doing all this stuff. And
0: right.
1: So we're finally getting a chance to link up and do a show together. So it's going to be fun. Hopefully y'all can come out and hang out with us. It's going to be a great night of country music for sure.
0: Can't wait. 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

92.7 Seville Country. It's your ride home. My name is Morgan. Coming up in minutes, we're getting locked out. More in two songs. New country from Dan and Shay. 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

0: Hill Country, it's Morgan. Thanks for listening to your ride home. Have you ever been locked out of your house or your car? I feel like technology is so advanced now, it's really, really difficult to get locked out. That said, I've had my share of experiences. One in particular, while I was out of town, my wife, a couple months pregnant, new house, battery-operated lock. Batteries die quick. She's locked out. Morning sickness. I'm 3 hours away. And she's like, you got to come home. I'm like, you're going to be out on the porch for 3 or 4 hours. Anyways, panic. Yeah, we got her in the house. Don't worry. And I didn't have to rush. But still, I got a little PTSD looking at those locks, making sure the batteries are fresh before any time I go out of town. What's your locked out story?
1: God, I've locked myself out of my car many times. Loading groceries one night, my 2-year-old Jack, he's now 19, put him into his car seat. I walked around the car and he hit the lock button.
0: And
1: the keys were in the car. To convince him to get out of his seat, sprawl forward, and then to figure out to push the button down. It took about 20 minutes, but we got it done.
0: 20 minutes is really good. I was thinking hours.
1: Oh, no, it wasn't that bad. I would have broke the window by then.
0: Yeah. I'm like in the doghouse thinking about me doing that already. Like ahead of it. I've never done that.
1: He was having a great time.
0: Did your wife know that you locked him in the car?
1: Well, when I got home, we had to tell the story.
0: Ah, and that was the burn. There's the burn.
1: It wasn't as bad as it could have been.
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4: 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And science says therapy is great for a healthy mindset. So enjoy this 14-second session on us. I think you've done everything right and absolutely nothing wrong. In fact, anything that hasn't gone your way could probably be blamed on your father not being emotionally available because his father wasn't emotionally available, and so on. And now that you're calm and healing, you're probably driving better too. Liberty, liberty.

Lies rolling wheels and shifting gears round that Jersey turnpike. Barney stopped me with his gun 10 minutes after midnight. Said, sir, you broke the limit in his rusty old truck. I don't know about that accent, son. This

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1: 92.7 Seville Country. It's Morgan. When did you get locked out?
2: Well, I locked somebody in.
1: Yeah, that's the kind of story I want to hear. All right, now, what did we do? What devious thing did we do?
2: I was at my brother's baseball game when I was about 7, and I guess I was mad at my mom at the time and just felt like playing a joke on her, and I locked her in the bathroom.
1: Shows her.
2: Yeah, and then it took forever to get her out. We had to get, like, the manager and the police that's come and everything. And
1: oh, my gosh. Okay, so this is on the baseball field. This is not in your house.
2: No, it's at a baseball field in Charlottesville.
1: Oh, so you locked her in the Port-a-John.
2: Yeah.
1: Oh, no!

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7: 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For over a century, the Allen name has stood for helping in our communities and in the courtroom, helping Virginians rebuild their lives after a serious injury. Ours is a name that stands for compassion, courage, results, and above all, trust. Allen and Allen.

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1: Fortunately, Wyman Stainless Steel 3-in-1 cleans, shines, and protects to give you the best shine. 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
1: 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Let it brag with Wyman.

0: 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Xfinity, imagine that.
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Country. My name is Morgan, and I'm out of here. May the good Lord bless you and keep you safe. Big thanks to James Tamblecoff and Trace Nixon for stopping by the studio today. 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

0: Weather in Seaville Country.
1: Scattered shower and thunderstorm chance with areas of fog. Overnight lows around 73. For Wednesday, humidity starts to build with a mostly cloudy sky. Could see a scattered shower storm, 85. For Thursday, right now looks like it's trending a little drier with partly sunny conditions and afternoon highs Thursday around 90. I'm David Rogers in the 29 News Weather Center.
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